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1: 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Made a

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fever just around the corner. World Cup fans are picking France to win it all, but AI says Spain has a better chance. 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
4: Lakeshore weather. Sunshine 53 today, rain and 70 tomorrow, 60 and sunshine Wednesday and Thursday. 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

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Sheboygan's Point, the most music in the morning with Alex.

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0: bouncing your booty out of bed. Gaga, the most music in the morning on Sheboygan's Point. Sunshine 53 today, rain and 70 tomorrow, 60 and sunny Wednesday and Thursday. It's 34 here now at Sheboygan's Point. 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
1: The Sheboygan County Chamber of Commerce honored the recipients of its 2026 Best Under 40 Awards during their annual dinner last week. Paige Meyer of Rockline Industries was named the Community Volunteer of the Year. The Entrepreneur of the Year Award was given to Ebb Flow Coffee House owner Beau LeBove. And the top honor, the Young Professional of the Year, was awarded to Above and Beyond's Children Museum CEO, Kate Tinker. Congrats to all of this year's winners and nominees who are working to make our community a better place for all. A public involvement meeting will be held this week for the Fond du Lac Avenue project, Main Street to Oak Street in the city of Sheboygan Falls. Residents and property owners affected by the proposed roadway reconstruction are encouraged to attend the public meeting happening this Wednesday, May 13th at 5 o'clock at City Hall, which is located at 375 Buffalo Street. The meeting will include a brief presentation followed by an opportunity to ask questions and provide feedback on the project, which is currently anticipated for construction in the summer of 2028. See Click Fix. 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

Malone and Morgan Wallen, the most music in the morning on Sheboygan's Point. Ben Olsen reading about a couple in South Carolina gaining a lot of attention. She's 26 and he's 60. Is 34 years a bit too much? Sheboygan's Point.

0: It's Olivia Dean, the most music in the morning, bouncing your booty out of bed. 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It is 6:13, sunshine 53 today, rain and 70 tomorrow. 60 and sunshine Wednesday and Thursday. 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
1: The Sheboygan Warming Center will be receiving a shower trailer from Showers of Hope. The shower trailer is being provided by Street Angels of Milwaukee and Kohler and will be operated by the Warming Center. The portable shower trailer service is hailed as a first step in changing lives by restoring dignity, creating trusted connections, and opening doors to stability. There's more road work to be aware of this week. WHBL's Kevin Zimmerman has the details.
2: Work to resurface I-43 between Wilson-Lima Road and Highway 42 in Sheboygan County this week will involve ramp closures you may need to plan around. Today, there were full ramp closures at Highway 23 for overnight work that was to wrap up at 5 this morning. But daytime closures will be in effect elsewhere later this week for paving operations. Those will be the full closures of the northbound I-43 on and off ramps at Highway V between 4 a.m. and 8 p.m. on Tuesday. Work on the southbound on and off ramps at Highway V will take place on Wednesday between 4 a.m. and 8 p.m. Monday through Friday lane closures will also continue in various other locations in the work zone, and motorists are asked to use caution for the safety of workers and fellow travelers. Kevin Zimmerman, WHBL News.
1: A man has died after being shot by officers in Oshkosh yesterday. According to a statement by officials with the Wisconsin Department of Justice, police were called to the Fleet Farm Store in Washburn early yesterday morning after receiving reports of a man who had stolen a handgun and then loaded it with bullets that he brought into the store. An officer confronted the suspect who failed to comply with officer's demands, and instead, that suspect pulled a weapon out, threatening the officer. The officer fired, striking the man. He was taken to a local hospital where he was pronounced dead. The store was closed to customers as police investigated the incident. The officer has been placed on administrative leave as per standard protocol. In the WHBL newsroom, I'm Stace Keen.
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4: 620 Sheboygan's Point Sunshine, 53 today, rain and 70 tomorrow, 60 and sunny Wednesday and Thursday. 35 here now at Sheboygan's 104.5 and 96.1 The Point. 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Olivia and Liam leads Social Security's most popular baby names for a seventh consecutive year. The 2025 rankings based on birth applications show Liam, Noah, Oliver, and Theodore holding up the top four spots for boys. For girls, it's Charlotte overtaking Emma as a runner-up, ending Emma's six-year streak at number two, while Elena replaced Ava in the top 10, alongside Amelia, Sophia, Mia, Evelyn, and Isabella. Oliver and Liam, though. No, Olivia and Liam lead Social Security's most popular baby names for a seventh consecutive year. So you want to go popular. I think most people hear that list and say, well, I want to do something different. All right, then. Chapel Row in Sheboygan's Point.

0: Sounds like she's got a case of the Mondays, huh? Silly stats time, useless info, five random fun fast facts on Sheboygan's Point. 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With 2 out of 100 people have green eyes, men are more likely than women to admit they dream of their wedding day. Doesn't say if it's a good dream or not. 18% of people say clearing your throat is the most annoying sound ever. Ever? Recent survey, 42% of teenagers claim they can text while blindfolded. Yeah, voice to text, right? Five random fun fast facts. Sheboygan's Points with a birthday clock radio classic next.
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0: Sunshine 53 today, rain and 70 tomorrow, 60 and sunshine Wednesday and Thursday. 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One of the greatest singer-songwriters of all time. Maybe that gives it away for you. This Rock and Roll Hall of Famer had a 77th birthday this past weekend. Recently said he's really comfortable with the idea that he won't retire ever. He said he has a great job playing with a great band, great venues, making great money. As long as his health holds up anyway, he's had a few health scares recently. 6:30 Clock Radio Classic on Sheboygan's Point. 77 years old this past weekend, Billy Joel.

0: That's Miley singing to her Hannah Montana self, maybe, right? Time traveling with music. Younger you. The most music in the morning on Sheboygan's Point. Sunshine 53 today, rain and 70 tomorrow, 60 and sunny Wednesday and Thursday. 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Win a mystery box. What's in it? 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They don't know either. You won't know till you open it. 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Tow truck driver in Canada going viral for towing not a vehicle. Wow. Coming up after headlines.
1: The Sheboygan County Chamber of Commerce honored the recipients of its 2026 Best Under 40 Awards during their annual dinner last week. Paige Meyer of Rockline Industries was named the Community Volunteer of the Year. The Entrepreneur of the Year Award was given to Ebb Flow Coffee House owner Beau LeBove. And the top honor, the Young Professional of the Year, was awarded to Above and Beyond's Children Museum CEO Kate Tinker. Congrats to all of this year's winners and nominees who are working to make our community a better place for all. A public involvement meeting will be held this week for the Fond du Lac Avenue project, Main Street to Oak Street in the city of Sheboygan Falls. Residents and property owners affected by the proposed roadway reconstruction are encouraged to attend the public meeting happening this Wednesday, May 13th at 5 o'clock at City Hall, which is located at 375 Buffalo Street. The meeting will include a brief presentation followed by an opportunity to ask questions and provide feedback on the project, which is currently anticipated for construction in the summer of 2028. See Click Fix. It's the new app that's available for download right now. The new app provides residents the opportunity to report a concern to the city of Sheboygan as soon as they see it. You see the problem, you submit the request quickly and easily in the free app, and then you watch as the city works to fix it. See, Click, and Fix is available on the Apple Store and Google Play. In the WHBL newsroom, I'm Stace Keene.
0: In Saskatchewan, Canada, tow truck driver Clint Gottinger rescued and exhausted moose. Later named Rebel Moose, was trapped in a frozen waterway using his flatbed truck, a sling, and assistance from neighbors. He pulled the animal to safety and cared for it with blankets, you know, like you have for moving and towing. During a multi-day recovery, meanwhile in Colorado, a police officer successfully freed a skunk that had a cup stuck on its head, managing to avoid being sprayed during the rescue. Aha, humans doing good by animals. But the tow truck driver in Canada rescuing a moose from a frozen waterway, definitely making the highs and lows of the week, right? Knock that down for you. The Weeknd, David Guetta with Ava Max and Somber coming at you here. 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

The NCAA unanimously approved expanding March Madness from 68 to 76 teams. More March Madness next year. Sheboygan's Point.

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idea. Seriously. I want an app that shows grocery store traffic inside of the store. You know, so I can determine if I want to go or not at any given time. I want an app that shows the traffic inside of the grocery store. Bruno Mars, the most music in the morning on Sheboygan's Point.

0: It's Bruno Mars. It's Grenade 2.0. Remember the song Grenade that he did? It's probably a decade ago now, right? And that he would catch a grenade and he would jump in front of this and this and all the things he would do. So he's back, risking it all for you. It's Grenade 2.0. Absolutely. It's the same concept of a song, only extremely revisited, right? Sunshine 53 today, rain and 70 tomorrow, 60 and sunny for Wednesday and Thursday. It is 37 here now at Sheboygan's 104.5 and 96.1 The Point. Stand by for entertainment news nuggets just ahead. And a new research study that actually is going to make your life easier. Are you trying to get 10,000 steps a day? That was the thing a few years ago, right? We all wore pedometers. That was the push for fancy smart tracking watches and cell phone apps that tracked you how many steps you got. That was the thing, right? How many steps are you getting? And 10,000 was the magic number. Turns out they were wrong. Coming up after headlines.
1: The Sheboygan Warming Center will be receiving a shower trailer from Showers of Hope. The shower trailer is being provided by Street Angels of Milwaukee and Kohler and will be operated by the Warming Center. The portable shower trailer service is hailed as a first step in changing lives by restoring dignity, creating trusted connections, and opening doors to stability. There's more road work to be aware of this week. WHBL's Kevin Zimmerman has the details.
2: Work to resurface I-43 between Wilson Lima Road and Highway 42 in Sheboygan County this week will involve ramp closures you may need to plan around. Today there were full ramp closures at Highway 23 for overnight work that was to wrap up at 5 this morning. But daytime closures will be in effect elsewhere later this week for paving operations. Those will be the full closures of the northbound I-43 on and off ramps at Highway V between 4 a.m. and 8 p.m. on Tuesday. Work on the southbound on and off ramps at Highway V will take place on Wednesday between 4 a.m. and 8 p.m. Monday through Friday, lane closures will also continue in various other locations in the work zone, and motorists are asked to use caution for the safety of workers and fellow travelers. Kevin Zimmerman, WHBL News.
1: A man has died after being shot by officers in Oshkosh yesterday. According to a statement by officials with the Wisconsin Department of Justice, police were called to the Fleet Farm Store in Washburn early yesterday morning after receiving reports of a man who had stolen a handgun and then loaded it with bullets that he brought into the store. An officer confronted the suspect, who failed to comply with officer's demands, and instead, that suspect pulled a weapon out, threatening the officer. The officer fired, striking the man. He was taken to a local hospital where he was pronounced dead. The store was closed to customers as police investigated the incident. The officer has been placed on administrative leave as per standard protocol. In the WHBL newsroom, I'm Stace Keane.
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5: 721, Sheboygan's Point, sunshine 53 today, rain and 70 tomorrow, 60 and sunny Wednesday and Thursday. It is 37 here now at Sheboygan's Point. Went to see Kevin James, comedian Kevin James at the Riverside Theater Friday evening. And if you know his comedy, it's based a lot around his, you know, his size and how he doesn't take care of himself and that kind of thing. I read this morning. I thought, oh man, this is right on the heels of that. And yeah, he would actually think this is pretty funny, I think. New research now presented at the European Congress on Obesity indicates that 8,500 steps daily can help maintain weight loss. Remember the old 10,000 steps was the goal? It originated at a 1960s Japanese marketing campaign. It actually just pushed, you know, I don't know, it's probably, was it during the pandemic? Hey, we got to get out, walk around, whatever. Everybody had a pedometer. I think it was before that. Everybody had a pedometer. Some people still wear them, right? Little thing you clip in here. And then there's the app, of course, or the smart watch that keeps track of whatever steps you have. 10,000 was the magic number. Now, experts, in quotes, experts, say 8,500 is a good number. I think any number is a good number, as long as it's not zero, right? Experts emphasize that weight control also requires a calorie intake monitoring and a mix of cardio and strength training to go along with this. Less than 10,000 steps, though, is okay. So, and in a few years, they'll say, yeah, you know what? 500 is probably okay, too. It's better than nothing, right? 8,500 steps. Okay. Oh, okay, because that makes a huge difference. Olivia Dean on the point.

0: Nelson in the morning.
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0: Sheboygan's Point.
4: Entertainment news nuggets on Sheboygan's Point. Mortal Kombat 2 debuted strong on the big screen in theaters with a $40 million opening over Mother's Day weekend, taking second place. It trailed The Devil Wears Prada 2, which remained in the top spot with $43 million in its second weekend, bringing a domestic total to $144 million. Transportation Secretary Sean Duffy, who rose to fame 30 years ago on MTV's The Real World, is returning to reality TV. He announced Friday that he spent the last 7 months filming The Great American Road Trip with his wife and 9 children. The series, which features family road trips celebrating America's 250th anniversary, premieres on YouTube next month. Nintendo is hiking the price of its latest console. The video game giant announced Friday that its Switch 2 will now sell for around $500 in the United States. That's up about $50 more than the current price. The company also forecasts a decline in sales of the system within the next fiscal year. Nintendo is pointing at the rising cost of memory chips and tariffs as a reason for the financial impact. And Shakira will return as the voice of the World Cup. With the 2026 tournament starting in less than a month, FIFA selected the Colombian star for the new anthem. It marks her 4th World Cup performance. Shakira performs in Miami on July 1st. Entertainment news nuggets on Sheboygan's Point.
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4: 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Sunshine, 53 today. Rain and 70 tomorrow. 60 and sunny Wednesday, Thursday. It is 40 here now at Sheboygan's 104.5 and 96.1 Sheboygan's Point. Stand by for a bizarre thing that's happening with the economy right now. Nobody's spending money because, well, A, we don't have any, and B, everything's getting more expensive. Except for one thing. We are buying one thing. It's bizarre, really. It makes sense, though, and it's absolutely true. Coming up after Zara Larsson, Midnight Sun on Sheboygan's Point.

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0: Dawn performed on Saturday Night Live this past Saturday night. 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Thank you for keeping me employed and listening to Sheboygan's Point. I do appreciate that. Sunshine 53 today, rain and 70 tomorrow, 60 and sunny Wednesday, Thursday. It is 42 here now at Sheboygan's 104.5 and 96.1 Sheboygan's Point. Wow. Your Milwaukee Brewers sweeping. Absolutely sweeping the New York Yankees in Milwaukee this weekend. Friday night, awesome game. Saturday night, they completely, well, I don't want to say destroyed, because you just barely win you when you walk off, but walked off the Yankees Saturday night. And then again yesterday afternoon, they walked them off 2 days in a row. I don't think that's ever happened before, statistically. Unreal. And to do it to the Yankees, just, I mean, just something about that. All right. Enough sports talk radio here, Sheboygan's Point. Things we are buying, even though the economy is the way it is, right? Everything's more expensive, let's be honest, right? Nobody's making any more money. It is crazy right now. So you're very selective about what you buy. Or are you? There's one thing that we're all buying, and some of us are buying more of it. Coming up after headlines.
1: The Sheboygan County Chamber of Commerce honored the recipients of its 2026 Best Under 40 Awards during their annual dinner last week. Paige Meyer of Rockline Industries was named the Community Volunteer of the Year. The Entrepreneur of the Year Award was given to Ebb Flow Coffee House owner Beau LeBove. And the top honor, the Young Professional of the Year, was awarded to Above and Beyond's Children Museum CEO Kate Tinker. Congrats to all of this year's winners and nominees who are working to make our community a better place for all. A public involvement meeting will be held this week for the Fond du Lac Avenue project, Main Street to Oak Street in the city of Sheboygan Falls. Residents and property owners affected by the proposed roadway reconstruction are encouraged to attend the public meeting happening this Wednesday, May 13th at 5 o'clock at City Hall, which is located at 375 Buffalo Street. The meeting will include a brief presentation followed by an opportunity to ask questions and provide feedback on the project, which is currently anticipated for construction in the summer of 2028. See Click Fix. It's the new app that's available for download right now. 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You see the problem, you submit the request quickly and easily in the free app, and then you watch as the city works to fix it. See, Click, and Fix is available in the Apple Store and Google Play. In the WHBL newsroom, I'm Stace Keen.
0: It's got to be absolute proof that people need some retail therapy once in a while, right? When you're feeling not so good, what do? Well, you gotta treat yourself. Doesn't matter that everything's more expensive, right? You're not making any more money, whatever. You're trying to save, right? You're trying to do the right thing, or you put it into wherever you're supposed to put it. 2026, 80% of consumers have reported making impulse purchases despite rising costs and tighter budgets. It's according to a new survey. Food, clothing, and electronics, primary categories. Gen Z and millennials being the most frequent buyers. I mean, you care. That doesn't mean you don't care about your budget. It just means that once in a while, you got to do something to make yourself feel better. Everything is more expensive. And sometimes you treat yourself to make yourself feel better. The trend is attributed to a desire for small rewards, instant small rewards, gratification, right? During stressful economic times, which, yes, very most certainly we're a part of right now. So that makes a lot of sense. 80% of consumers. Do you feel guilty? Yeah, sometimes, but it makes you feel good. It's that this surge of dopamine. And you know what? You deserve it, don't you? Yeah, you do. 7:50 now here, Sheboygan's Point. The most music in the morning with Sabrina Carpenter.

0: Without you, they'd just be talking to themselves in a little padded room.
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2: When I was 6 years old, I broke my leg. 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

0: a voice. Since you've been gone. 8:13, Sheboygan's Point. Sunshine 53 today. Some rain 70 tomorrow. 60 and sunny Wednesday and Thursday. It is 42 here now at Sheboygan's 104.5 and 96.1 The Point. I really hope this is made up online drama. One of those, you know, like you've heard relationship dilemma drama or whatever you call it, War of the Roses or whatever you know, those made up things to get people to start talking about. This has got to be. I really hope that it is, because if it's not, oof. Coming up next here on Sheboygan's Point. Typically, there's a lot of these that get thrown at me to talk about on the radio. I don't usually talk about them, but this one's a little different because it just struck me as really awful. Coming up next here, Sheboygan's Point. I can't wait to share it with you. I know. Coming up after headlines.
1: The Sheboygan Warming Center will be receiving a shower trailer from Showers of Hope. The shower trailer is being provided by Street Angels of Milwaukee and Kohler and will be operated by the Warming Center. The portable shower trailer service is hailed as a first step in changing lives by restoring dignity, creating trusted connections, and opening doors to stability. There's more road work to be aware of this week. WHBL's Kevin Zimmerman has the details.
2: Work to resurface I-43 between Wilson Lima Road and Highway 42 in Sheboygan County this week will involve ramp closures you may need to plan around. Today, there were full ramp closures at Highway 23 for overnight work that was to wrap up at 5 this morning. But daytime closures will be in effect elsewhere later this week for paving operations. Those will be the full closures of the northbound I-43 on and off ramps at Highway V between 4 a.m. and 8 p.m. on Tuesday. Work on the southbound on and off ramps at Highway V will take place on Wednesday between 4 a.m. and 8 p.m. Monday through Friday, lane closures will also continue in various other locations in the work zone, and motorists are asked to use caution for the safety of workers and fellow travelers. Kevin Zimmerman, WHBL News.
1: A man has died after being shot by officers in Oshkosh yesterday. According to a statement by officials with the Wisconsin Department of Justice, police were called to the Fleet Farm Store in Washburn early yesterday morning after receiving reports of a man who had stolen a handgun and then loaded it with bullets said he brought into the store. An officer confronted the suspect, who failed to comply with officer's demands, and instead that suspect pulled a weapon out, threatening the officer. The officer fired, striking the man. He was taken to a local hospital where he was pronounced dead. The store was closed to customers as police investigated the incident. The officer has been placed on administrative leave as per standard protocol. In the WHBL newsroom, I'm Stace Keene.
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3: 820 Sheboygan's Point, sunshine 53 today, rain 70 tomorrow, 60 and sunny Wednesday, Thursday. It's 43 here now at Sheboygan's Point. I really, really, truly hope this is a made-up drama thing. Just to get people talking, you know, relationship dilemma or War of the Roses or, I mean, whatever you call it, whatever you want to, because, I mean, there's a lot of this, right? I really hope this is a made-up thing. It sounds like it's not, though. A 26-year-old PhD student's relationship ended after his girlfriend and her family demanded $180,000 bride price to marry. What? Despite being together for a year and a half, the couple could not reach a compromise. The man suggested a lower amount. What? A delayed payment or even placing the funds in a prenup, all of which were rejected. There's so many red flags here. What? That this is even $180,000 bride price. What is this? The girlfriend even suggested his parents cover the six-figure fee before ultimately breaking off the relationship. Oh, she broke up with him? Bye. Wow. $180,000 bride price ends relationship on the spot. That's even a thing? There's no way that's real. Wow. Run. Dude, run. I mean, seriously. And how do you get that far into a relationship? 180,000, 26 years old. PhD student's relationship ended after his girlfriend and her family demanded $180,000 bride price to get married. Eesh. 822, Sheboygan's 104.5 and 96.1 The Point. It ain't just a little boo thing. Paul Russell.
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They did jump around at UW graduation at Camp Randall Stadium this weekend in Madison. 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

0: A day late and a dollar short. That'll be my memoir someday. The story of my life. The most music in the morning. Sheboygan's 104.5 and 96.1 the point 1D with sunshine and 53 today. Rain 70 tomorrow. 60 and sunny Wednesday, Thursday. It's 44 here now at Sheboygan's Point. What a find. Coming up after headlines.
1: The Sheboygan County Chamber of Commerce honored the recipients of its 2026 Best Under 40 Awards during their annual dinner last week. Paige Meyer of Rockline Industries was named the Community Volunteer of the Year. The Entrepreneur of the Year award was given to Ebb Flow Coffee House owner Beau LeBove. And the top honor, the Young Professional of the Year, was awarded to Above and Beyond's Children Museum CEO Kate Tinker. Congrats to all of this year's winners and nominees who are working to make our community a better place for all. A public involvement meeting will be held this week for the Fond du Lac Avenue project, Main Street to Oak Street in the city of Sheboygan Falls. Residents and property owners affected by the proposed roadway reconstruction are encouraged to attend the public meeting happening this Wednesday, May 13th at 5 o'clock at City Hall, which is located at 375 Buffalo Street. The meeting will include a brief presentation followed by an opportunity to ask questions and provide feedback on the project, which is currently anticipated for construction in the summer of 2028. See Click Fix. It's the new app that's available for download right now. The new app provides residents the opportunity to report a concern to the city of Sheboygan as soon as they see it. You see the problem, you submit the request quickly and easily in the free app, and then you watch as the city works to fix it. See, Click, and Fix is available in the Apple Store and Google Play. In the WHBL Newsroom, I'm Stace Keen.
0: See, Click, Fix. I'm going to send a picture of my goofball neighbor. See if they can fix that. I hope he's listening right now. Sheboygan, or somebody who knows him is listening right now. You know who I'm talking about. This is crazy. Miners in Myanmar discovered an 11,000-carat ruby, the second largest by weight in the nation's history, weighing 4.8 pounds. The gem is noted for its exceptional clarity and purplish-red hue, potentially making it more valuable than the larger record holder found in 1996. The discovery is in a conflict-ridden area, has prompted human rights groups to renew calls for global boycott of the gemstones in that area as they provide critical revenue for the ruling military in that area. But an 11,000-carat ruby unearthed in Myanmar. Wow. 848 here, Sheboygan's Point. Ain't it great?
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11: Lakeshore weather. Sunshine and 53 today. Rain chances in 70 tomorrow. 60 in sunshine for Wednesday and Thursday. Here on Sheboygan's South Side, it's 46. So

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0: fast facts. Careful, you might even learn something listening to this moderately educational slice of Sheboygan's Point. 38% of people describe their job as soul-crushing. 2 out of 100 people have green eyes. Men are more likely than women to admit that they dream about their wedding day. 18% of people say clearing your throat is the most annoying sound ever. In a recent study, 42% of teenagers claim they can text while blindfolded. Yeah, voice to text, right? 5 random fun fast facts. Sheboygan's Point.
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Dance all night. Mal Smith on a Monday. That's good stuff right there. Hope you had a happy Mother's Day Sunday, all the moms out there yesterday. Here's Rihanna on Chippewa Higgins Point.

Shaboozy, some good news. I got good news for you on a Monday. Well, sunshine today, 47 tomorrow, 65. Get your week forecast coming up in minutes. One Republic's latest. Here's Need Your Love.

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10: Sunshine, 47 the high, 37 tonight, tomorrow. Scattered thunderstorms, going to make it up to 65 for the high, then Wednesday, 55. They're talking right now 71 for the high coming up this weekend on Saturday. The point.

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Getting a divorce is the second thing people say they would do if they won the lottery. 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

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Anxiety actually might make you live longer? No. Details coming up. Here's Megan Maroney.

Uptown Funk on the Point. Good morning. I'm Belky. Thanks for coming to work today. A new study says not all worrying is bad. They say researchers found a certain type of anxiety was linked to a 35% lower risk of death over 15 years. So I guess some worrying is okay, just as long as you don't spiral into emotional chaos. Emotional damage.

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Olivia Dean on Sheboygan's Point. Hey, a contestant on The Price is Right won the largest single game prize in history. I'll tell you about it coming up in minutes this morning on Sheboygan's Point.

0: things that I've got.
1: Boygan's point, I love me some Price is Right, well, when I have a chance to watch it. They gave away the largest amount in a single game in the show's history. It was a retired veteran won $240,150 in cash and prizes from the Lions share game. I still love Plinko.

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15: Lakeshore weather. Sunshine, 47 for the high. 37 tonight and tomorrow. Going to ramp her up to 65. Some scattered storms tomorrow. Bit cooler Wednesday with a high near 55.

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0: Chippewa Higgins Point, it's National Eat What You Want Day. 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
1: You played it cool and I played it dumb. 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

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Gas thieves are now drilling into vehicle tanks, leaving some drivers with repair bills far higher than the value of the fuel stolen. Noah Kahan.

0: Dutchy Anxiety, happy Monday. Lunch break coming up next. Got new stuff from Teddy Swims on the way. Olivia Dean Plus coming up after 12. The best fads of the 90s today.
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Gaga on Sheboygan's Point. Thanks for coming to work today. Give you some new fresh music from Teddy Swims. This is called Mr. Know-It-All on Sheboygan's Point.

104.5, 96.1 The Point. Bacon and Bees. You hear about this? Kevin Bacon. Actor. He is a singer, too. 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He was hiking with his daughter and her boyfriend. He was the only one attacked. Quote, they must not have liked my work or something. Nobody dances like Kevin Bacon.

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Sabrina on Sheboygan Spawn. Hey, if you're a Gen Xer or elder millennial, you don't have trouble remembering the hottest trends of the 1990s. A website ranking 11 of the best fads of the 90s. The Macarena, number one. The list also includes Pogs and JNCO jeans. Forgot about those. Here's Bruno Mars on Sheboygan's Point.

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13: Lotus sunshine, 47 the high. Low tonight, 37 tomorrow. We got scattered thunderstorms, so the high 65.

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0: The Point.

One Republic on Sheboygan's Point. This hour on your lunch break, talking about the best fads of the 90s. Like Macarena was number one. Here's some more. Oh, I love this. The Super Soaker. Nothing like Super Soaker Wars when summer comes, right? Grunge music style, starter jackets, Nintendo Game Boy, slap bracelets, and groups like the Muddy Muddy Boss Tones and No Doubt.

Rich Boy Against Point Lunch Break on. Got new Maroon 5. That's coming up before 1. Taylor Swift's latest. Also, how about the most popular baby names? And a few of these are for the 7th straight year. Coming up within 12 minutes. Here's Benson Boone.

0: That's my jam on a Monday, right? Make it a great day. Sheboygan's Point on Bellkey. Good afternoon. Olivia and Liam are still America's favorite baby names. They topped the list for the seventh straight year. Charlotte is the runner-up for girls, ending Emma's long run at number two. On the boy side, the top four names stayed exactly the same. Liam, Noah, Oliver, and Theodore.
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miles on it. Kane Brown to Marshmallow on The Point. All right, check this out. I got new Maroon 5. Their single, it's called Heroin on The Point.

Somber on Chipewyan's Point. Happy Monday. I'm Belky. A contestant won the single biggest prize in the history of The Price is Right. You see that? It was a 2-year supply of turtle wax.

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Ben Olson in the morning. Home for him 5 to 10 weekdays here. And Ben giving me some info on concerts this summer. These guys are coming to Milwaukee on July 16th. Here's The Fray with their latest Ice Cold Lakes on Sheboygan's Point.

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14: Lakeshore weather. Sunshine, 47, the high, 37 overnight tomorrow. Going to be a bit warmer. Scattered thunderstorms, 65. We cool off to 55, the high on Wednesday. The point.

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Olivia and Liam. Most popular first names for babies again this year. The most popular last names are Musk and Cannon. See what I did there? New Olivia Rodrigo. It's Drop Dead on Chiboygan's Point.

ex-ambassadors on Sheboygan's Point. It's National Eat What You Want Day today. That's wide open. That's a good thing. Maybe Monday's your cheat day. You know, if you got shut out on Mother's Day yesterday, you're still good to indulge. Here's Miley with her latest Younger You on the Point.

0: Killer Roy, Thousand Miles on the Point. 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
0: 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If I'm

Noah Langley, 104.5, 96.1 The Point. Good afternoon. Hope you're off to a great start of the work week. Nice and sunny this afternoon. Definitely on the cooler side today, though. Currently 47 degrees. All right. After two with Imagine Dragons on Sheboygan's Point. So-

So we should have some springing temperatures this week. Yeah, not even to 50 today, but close to 70 tomorrow. Looks like maybe 75 on Saturday. Updated forecast after Bruno Mars on Sheboygan's Point.

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10: Wind coming from the lake, so sunny and cooler today. High of 49 this afternoon. Just a slight chance of rain late tonight. Otherwise, partly cloudy down to 37. Scattered showers and thunderstorms possible, especially for the first half of the day tomorrow. Breezy and a high of 68 tomorrow. Partly sunny, 53 Wednesday. Sunny, 59 Thursday. Rain chances, 64 on Friday. And yeah, how about this for Saturday? Mostly sunny and 75. Detailed forecast at WXERFM.com.

Sheboygan's Point, wishing a very happy 27th birthday to Sabrina Carpenter. I was just on the Twitter, and I saw that 27 years ago today, obviously Sabrina Carpenter born, it was also the exact release date of Christina Aguilera's Genie in a Bottle. Yeah, May 11th, 1999. That's kind of a fun coincidence.

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0: Nick Jonas and Jealous, 104.5, 96.1 The Point. Today is another Mystery Box Monday with your shot at a Mystery Box, all courtesy of Sheboygan Discount Warehouse. 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What's inside? 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

Justin Bieber, 104.5, 96.1 The Point. The new one from Tame Impala later this hour. We'll hear One Republic and Sia after Fallout Boy.

Sheboygan as not wanting to go all the way to the other side of town. Sheboygan's 96.1 and 104.5. The Point.

So the slow trickle of 2026 NFL matchups has kicked off. Officially this morning, the NFL announced that the Giants will host the Cowboys for Sunday Night Football Week 1 of the 2026 NFL season. I did hear we'll get all of the international games on Wednesday, and then the full schedule release is going to be a whole TV show coming up Thursday night. One Republic on Sheboygan's Point.

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14: Sunny and cool this afternoon, high 49. Tonight, partly cloudy down to 37. Scattered showers and possible thunderstorms tomorrow, hopefully wrapped up by early afternoon. Breezy and warmer tomorrow, high 68. Partly sunny and 53 Wednesday, sunny and 59 on Thursday. The party.

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0: She moved on really easily.
1: I don't know if you heard of what they're calling Blue Dot Fever. Yeah, some artists struggling with ticket sales, so they've kind of dubbed that Blue Dot Fever. Olivia Rodrigo not suffering from Blue Dot Fever. She's setting all sorts of arena records and just added 25 additional dates to her already sold-out world tour. Alex Warren now on Sheboygan's Point.
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0: Happy 27th birthday, Sabrina Carpenter. It's Feather 104.5, 96.1 The Point. You going to watch the Idol finale tonight? Yes, the three-hour season 24 finale of American Idol is tonight. They got a lot of things planned. Alicia Keys will be a guest judge. And this says there will be a variety of special performers. And yeah, this is quite the array of performers. They should all do one mega song, one mega performance at the end. That would be pretty wild to see. But the performers for tonight's three-hour finale include Brad Paisley, Blues Traveler, Clay Aiken. Yeah, Clay's coming back to Idol. En Vogue, The Gin Blossoms, Jason Mraz, Leanne Womack, Nelly, Shinedown, and Tori Kelly. And Judge Luke Bryan, he's performing too. So yeah, just it's a wide variety of special performers for the three-hour finale of American Idol coming up later tonight. All right, Benson Boone before four. We'll get to Halsey and Noah Kahan next on Sheboygan's Point.
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Coming up on 4 o'clock, the new tune from Phillip Phillips called Homesick. 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

0: homesick, a little homesick, a little homesick, somebody.
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0: I mentioned Jason Mraz is set to perform tonight on the three-hour finale of season 24 of American Idol. That starts at 7 o'clock on ABC at Sheboygan's Point.
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13: Yeah, we got some spring-like bouncing temperatures this week. Not even to 50 today. Nice and sunny, though. That has been nice. Tonight, down to 37. Rain chances tomorrow. Could catch a thunderstorm as well. Hopefully wrapped up by early afternoon tomorrow. Then partly cloudy, high of 68. Partly sunny, 53 Wednesday. Sunny and 59 on Thursday. Scattered showers and 64 on Friday.

He always has a different celebrity walk out with him to the arena, kind of like the entrance of a WWE superstar, but he has a special guest. Yesterday in Indiana, he had Caitlin Clark. Pretty cool. 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

0: Rozier, 104.5, 96.1 The Point. Well, how about them Brewers, huh? More Mother's Day magic yesterday in the big walk-off win. Actually, the second straight walk-off. And they completed the sweep over the Yankees. So, yeah, just an awesome weekend at American Family Field. And did you see this trending video? It is awesome. It's like a scene from a movie. At first, I thought maybe they captured Bryce Terang's walk-off dinger on like a drone camera or something, because it's kind of rotating around the infield. I think it might just be a cameraman walking on the concourse, but it is awesome. And then they added some music. Kind of felt like a grand finale of a fireworks show.
1: Two outs in the ninth. Terang in the center field. Yeah. Grisham is on the run. Here's a blast. And there she goes.
0: Yeah.
1: Bryce Terang walks off the Yankees.
0: La la la la la la la la la.
1: Somebody get Billy Hall on the phone.
0: Well, yeah, Mother's Day magic once again at American Family Field. 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
11: 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Between the heavy downpours and the storm still on the horizon, your home is taking a beating. 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

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Another fun tune for Meghan Trainor. It's Shimmer, new music on Sheboygan's Point.

Megan Maroney. 104.5, 96.1 The Point. Do you watch the show Reacher? Apparently it's one of Amazon Prime Video's most watched shows. I've heard good things. Season 4 is set to drop at some point near the end of this year. It has already been renewed for a 5th season. And just announced today. Wiz Khalifa and Charlie Puth on Sheboygan's Point. It's been

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her dad, famous movie director J.J. Abrams. Yeah, J.J. Abrams is Gracie Abrams' dad. I wonder if he'd agree. Gracie just announced that her next studio album will be titled Daughter from Hell, and that'll drop July 17th. Looks like the first song should come out this Thursday. It says Hit the Wall this Thursday night. So new music from Gracie Abrams coming very soon. The latest from Bruno Mars, Risk It All on Sheboygan's Point. For just a chance.

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15: Well, hopefully this will be the last night with overnight lows in the 30s for a little while. Kind of chilly again tonight, mostly clear, down to 37. Scattered showers, possible thunderstorms tomorrow, hopefully wrapped up by early afternoon. Warmer tomorrow, breezy, and a high of 68. Partly sunny 53 Wednesday, sunny and 59 on Thursday. The Point.

watched the episode yet. Did he get in any skits over the weekend? He was the musical guest on SNL, Noah Kahan, 1045-96.1 The Point, with a text request at 208-1045. Zara Larson and

0: Ellie Goulding, 104.5, 96.1 The Point. Today is another Mystery Box Monday with our friends at Sheboygan Discount Warehouse. 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
1: 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Coming up on 6 o'clock, Huntrix, The Fray, the new tune from The Fray, and Dua Lipa all just after 6. Brand new Teddy Swims, Mr. Know-It-All on Sheboygan's Point.

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them at Summerfest last year. That was a fun show. They had a packed house. The Fray, 104.5, 96.1 The Point, and they are coming back to Milwaukee this summer, this time to the new Landmark Credit Union Live, and they're bringing Dashboard Confessional, nice, on July 16th. Dua Lipa on Sheboygan's Point. I come

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10: Lakeshore weather. Alrighty, even chillier again tonight. Partly cloudy down to 37, but warming back up tomorrow. Scattered showers, possible thunderstorms, hopefully wrapped up by lunchtime-ish tomorrow. And breezy and a high of 68 tomorrow. Kind of bouncing temperatures again this week. Sunny and 53 Wednesday. Sunny 59 Thursday. Scattered showers and 64 on Friday. All the way up to sunny and 75 on Saturday. Nice. Detailed forecast, WXERFM.com.

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0: Phillips, 104.5, 96.1 The Point. I wanted to get you this keyword one more time. Yes, it's another Mystery Box Monday. 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